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0: 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Now let's look at your hometown weather, and it's going to be hot today, hot tomorrow, hot the next 10 days, hot, especially Saturday. We might see some low 100s in some spots, some of the hotter spots. So summertime still here. I'm looking forward to some autumn weather. Okay. I just want to drink like a sparkling apple cider and wear a hoodie and maybe a beanie. I'm ready for some cooler temps. Lyle's here now. He's going to look at your traffic in just a few minutes on 101.7 KKIQ.
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0: Good afternoon. Still moving slow eastbound 580. Seeing some sluggish traffic working your way into Dublin. I have reports of an accident since we last checked in. Eastbound 580 just before Foothill Road that is currently blocking two of the left-hand lanes. A couple of vehicles involved in an accident this afternoon. Heavy traffic backing up to the top of the Dublin grade there. Eastbound 580 freeing up just past Foothill Road. You will slow back down through Livermore. Eastbound 580 sluggish traffic between North Livermore Avenue and Grant Line Road. Just commute traffic over the Altamont Pass this afternoon. No active accidents to report. Westbound 580, some brake lights in Dublin, freeing up before the top of the Dublin grade. Northbound 680, slow traffic and stretches out of Fremont over the Sunol grade. Fresh air around Highway 84, but you will slow back down in Pleasanton from before Sunol Boulevard till about Stone Ridge Drive. Mostly commute traffic this afternoon. I do have reports of an accident on the shoulder at Stone Ridge Drive since we last checked in. A couple of vehicles to the side, contributing to some additional

0: 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That's your hometown traffic. I'm Lyle Glass.
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The greatest walk-up song in Major League Baseball history. Remember when Josh Reddick did that? Man, I miss the A's. That's Careless Whisper on 101.7. 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

0: Good afternoon. Got a few stretches of brake lights as we continue through the Tuesday drive. Eastbound 580, I have reports of an active accident into Dublin just before Foothill Road that is actively blocking a couple of the left-hand lanes. Two of the left-hand lanes are blocked right now. They are moving traffic around the right-hand side as best they can, but heavy brake lights currently backing up. Going to be slowing down eastbound 580 before the top of the Dublin grade. Brake lights starting just past Eden Canyon Road right now. Pretty heavy traffic over the Dublin grade. Freeing up at Foothill Road. Should be moving smooth. Working your way through Dublin. You'll slow back down. Headed out of Livermore over the Altamont Pass. Some steady traffic eastbound 580 between North Livermore Avenue and Grantline Road. No active accidents there today. Westbound 580, some commute traffic in Dublin between Santa Rita Road and the top of the Dublin grade. Northbound 680, slowing stretches out of Fremont over the Sunol grade. Traffic continuing into Pleasanton until about Stone Ridge Drive. I have reports of an accident on the shoulder at Stone Ridge Drive. Doesn't seem to be causing too much additional traffic this afternoon. That's your hometown traffic. I'm Lyle Glass.
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1: KKIQ, I'm going to try my best to get more into hockey this season. I'm looking forward to it. Sharks kick off their season Thursday night at the SAP Center down in San Jose. I'm looking forward to it. I will watch. Elton John, Dua Lipa now. Cold Heart.

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0: That one feels good. PYT, Michael Jackson on 101.7 KKIQ. We had an emergency at my house last night. It was like a little bit after 11 o'clock, and I went to make the coffee machine to go off the next morning. This morning, we had no coffee. That's an emergency at my house, so I had a decision to make. Do I go out to the store and get more coffee, or do I just say, oh, I'm going to have to do it in the morning? I went out last night. And today is National Coffee Day. I hope you have enjoyed some. Is it too late for a cup? I could drink coffee all day. I absolutely love it. Cheers to you and whatever your coffee order is. Mine is a ristretto espresso double shot. That's my favorite coffee drink.
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10: Good afternoon. Heavy traffic working your way between Castro Valley and Dublin. Last time we checked in, I had an accident blocking two of the left-hand lanes at Foothill Road. Everything has moved to the shoulder since we last checked in. All lanes are reopened based on my reports. Still seeing some pretty heavy brake lights eastbound 580. Starting in Castro Valley around Redwood Road, hanging steadily till just before Foothill Road this afternoon. I am seeing the brake lights improving just before Foothill, so we should see that traffic continuing to ease up. I'll keep an eye on that this afternoon. Slowing back down eastbound 580, working your way over the Altamont Pass between Vasco Road and Grantline Road. Some of your usual commute traffic there this afternoon. Westbound 580, slow and go in Dublin between Santa Rita Road and just past Foothill Road. More commute traffic on the westbound 580 side. I've had a bit of looky-loo traffic with the eastbound incident in the center divide, but everything's on the right-hand shoulder now. Seeing improvement westbound 580 as well. Northbound 680, slow and stretches out of Fremont over the Sunol Grade. A breath of fresh air around Highway 84, slowing back down from before Sunol Boulevard till about Stone Ridge Drive in Pleasanton. More of your usual commute traffic this afternoon. That's your hometown traffic. I'm Lyle Glass.
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1017 KKIQ. Good afternoon slash early evening. We got some great music coming your way from Shawn Mendes, Britney Spears, and REO Speedwagon, kicked off right now by the Backstreet Boys. I Want It That Way.

0: 101.7 KKIQ, hot today, going to be hot for the next 10 days. Saturday is going to be the hottest day of them all. We are going to see temperatures in the 100s, a.k.a. the triple digits. And I don't know about you, but I'm kind of over it. I see the leaves turning orange. It's getting darker earlier. I'm ready for some fall-like weather, okay? Not El Nino. Not looking forward to that, but I do want some fall weather because this heat is just overbearing. And Lyle Glass is here to check your traffic in just a few minutes on 101.7 KKIQ.
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13: hometown traffic update.
14: Good afternoon. Eastbound 580, still going to see some sluggish traffic working your way out of Castro Valley. I have reports of an accident since we last checked in. Eastbound 580 before Eden Canyon Road. That is going to be causing some issues on the right-hand shoulder. My reports indicate that that is partially blocking a right-hand lane, so causing some additional traffic. Eastbound 580 out of Castro Valley. Currently smooth over the Dublin Grade and looking good through Livermore. You will still see sluggish traffic over the Altamont Pass. Eastbound 580 moving slow between Vasco Road and Grantline Road. Westbound 580, just a pocket of slow traffic in Dublin at the 680 connector, freeing up just past Foothill Road for the evening drive. Northbound 680, looking pretty good out of Fremont over the Sunol Grade. You'll still see some sluggish traffic into Pleasanton from before Sunol Boulevard till about Stone Ridge Drive. Should free up past that northbound 680. That is your hometown traffic. I'm Lyle Glass.
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Also, big shout out to the Valkyries. Got to give them some love. Game number two in their playoff series tomorrow, 6 o'clock tip off. They're up in the series 1-0, taking on the Wings. Let's go, Valkyries. That's what's up.

0: Good evening. Eastbound 580. Still got some brake lights hanging around. Some heavier traffic at Castro Valley for the evening drive. I have reports of an active accident eastbound 580 at Eden Canyon Road. Causing some issues on the right-hand shoulder. Was partially blocking the right lane. It does seem that it is just on the shoulder now. Sluggish traffic working your way through Castro Valley. Easing up over the Dublin grade. Looking pretty good through Dublin into Livermore. You're going to slow back down over the Altamont Pass eastbound 580. Seeing some sluggish traffic hanging around between Vasco Road and Grantline Road. Westbound 580, a bit of slow traffic over the Dublin grade. Just some brake lights around the top of the Dublin grade. Looking good, continuing into Castro Valley. Northbound 680, moving smooth out of Fremont over the Sunol grade. Couple of stretches of brake lights in Pleasanton. Moving slow around Sunol Boulevard and another pocket of brake lights just before Stone Ridge Drive. Hang around commute traffic this evening. A lot of the brake lights are easing up. Just a couple of chunks of slowing still northbound 680. That's your hometown traffic. 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

0: Is it too late to get a cup of coffee?
1: Probably. I've had that shot of espresso after a big meal. That felt good, and I'm still able to sleep. But it's National Coffee Day, and I haven't had coffee since like 1 o'clock. I think I might try. Hopefully I'm not up.

0: 1017 KKIQ, your hometown station. I'm Mark Acton. Thanks for spending part of your productive Tuesday with me. It's been a ton of fun. I hope you got so much done. We're going to do it all over again today on a wonderful Wednesday. I'll be back at 2 o'clock right after Morris Night on your hometown afternoons. And Lyle Glass is here to give one last look at your traffic in a few minutes on 1017 KKIQ.
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16: Good evening. Slow moving traffic eastbound 580. Still stop and go at a Castro Valley before Eden Canyon Road. Had a recent accident reported there. Still some activity on the shoulder. Moving pretty smooth eastbound 580 through Dublin and Livermore. You'll still see some brake lights over the Altamont Pass. Slow traffic hanging around between Greenville Road and Grantline Road. Brake lights are improving over the Altamont Pass, but still some slow moving traffic for the evening drive. Otherwise looking pretty good. Westbound 580 moving smooth. 205 looking good in both directions. Even free and clear both ways on Interstate 680. Had a bit of hang around traffic in Pleasanton last time we checked in, but that is now moving smooth as we continue through the drive. That is your hometown traffic. I'm Lyle Glass.
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0: The 2026 VMAs went down a couple days ago in LA this year. They switched back, and it's the first time in 11 years they've had this many viewers in real time.
1: Yeah. They, I feel like we were actually making fun of it yesterday, but everybody watched. I think a few key things happened. There was a delay. It started like 51 minutes late, but just because of football. Yeah. Mm. Obviously, there were a lot of Dolly Parton tributes, and let's let Madonna talk. I think we should just let Madonna say whatever she wants on the mic.
2: Going.
0: Love it or hate it, Taylor Swift showed up. So, that's the viewership.
2: She
0: hasn't gone for a while, and she debuted the music video there, too.
1: Give her an award every year. Keep making up awards. If you want to keep these ratings up,
0: this is the Taylor Award.
1: Exactly.
0: You're the best Taylor we know.
1: Exactly.
0: Worth mentioning, the last time that they were that high, which is 11 years ago, was the time that I was there and walked the red carpet.
1: Throwing
0: that out there, which was also the last time they were in L.A.
1: All right. Keep it in L.A. Just saying. Eric back.
0: You want to get those ratings a little bit higher? Taylor Swift and me.

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0: XYZ's The Test. It's all brought to you by Chick-fil-A. Usually it's a chance for me to ask Jordan and Audrey questions, but since she just got back from a nice leisure road trip,
1: yes,
0: a week off, I figured let's give her some double duty.
1: Oh, yeah.
0: So, Audrey, what do you mean, oh yeah?
1: Give me some double duty?
0: Yeah. Do a little bit more around here. You've been gone for a week.
2: Damn.
1: Okay. Well, I did, and I wrote some questions, and I hope that you like them.
0: Okay. All right. We go. Audrey is the quiz master coming up next. Jordan and I playing for you at home. Three pop culture trivia questions.
2: Okay.
0: It's coming up next on The Test.

0: We call it the test on XYZ with their Exact Green. It's all brought to you by Chick-fil-A. It's exactly that.
1: Yes.
0: Three pop culture questions that all have to do with something we've recently talked about on the show. This should be interesting because Audrey wasn't here all last week. So
1: I know. Well, that's why I wrote the question.
0: All right. Audrey is quiz master. The floor is yours.
1: Okay. Question number one. McDonald's recently released a diagram of how to create a small triceratops sculpture out of chicken nuggets
0: question.
1: And fries.
0: It's going to be a dinosaur question.
1: While Eric, you can't adorable, talk. This sparked jokes from users in the comments referencing the high use of preservatives in McDonald's items such as, and I quote, unlike a dinosaur, it won't fossilize. Senior Burger, owned by Australians Casey Dean and Edward Nitz, is the oldest known McDonald's burger.
0: How long is this question?
1: And famously looks straight out of the bag. How old does Senior Burger turn this November?
0: Who is Senior
2: you know
0: Burger?
2: What? No,
0: is that one of the McDonald's characters?
1: No, it is the oldest
2: It's the oldest burger. It's the oldest Big Mac.
0: Oh, that's been like preserved?
2: Yeah,
1: It is, I think, technically a quarter pounder.
0: Eric, I'm going to say it's 30 years old.
2: Okay. Jordan, isn't it 32?
1: You're both wrong. It is it is 30 right now.
0: So
1: it
0: why was 30 literally right?
1: No, I said how old will it turn in
2: this year.
1: November?
2: Yeah.
0: That question had too many words. All right.
1: Okay.
0: I'm taking half a point on that.
2: No, you're not.
0: Question two. Here we go.
1: Okay. Channing Tatum is playfully being accused of running a burner account fueling drama on Instagram.
0: Not playfully. I am fully accusing him.
1: Oh,
0: he is running that.
2: Eric, stop talking during the questions.
1: Well, what's an exotic dancer whose first big break was an unnamed extra in a Ricky Martin music video? He has risen to stardom as an actor, producer, author, and family man. What is the name of the three-part children's book series that Channing Tatum wrote and illustrated?
2: Jordan.
0: What?
2: Everybody Poops.
1: No.
2: I have no idea.
0: I didn't know he has children books. I was so ready to say Magic Mike.
2: Yeah, same. So was I.
0: I didn't even know he had a series.
2: Yeah, just say Magic Mike.
0: That's not common knowledge.
2: Well, Eric, Magic Mike.
0: Sure, I'm wrong.
1: The answer is the one and only Sparkella.
0: Audrey.
2: Eric, you should have wrote the question.
0: Audrey, what?
2: All right, question three.
1: Okay.
0: What are you doing?
1: Question number three. Toys R Us is set to open 120 new stores this holiday season following their filing for bankruptcy in 2017, almost 10 years ago. Toys R Us originally opened as a baby furniture store in 1948 and opened its first toy store in Maryland in 1957. At the height of its power, what percent of the toy market did Toys R Us
0: Audrey.
1: Globally?
2: What? Jordan, 57%. I
1: no,
2: don't know.
1: Incorrect.
0: Eric, 72%.
1: Incorrect. It is 25%.
0: What? This is such a absurd.
2: In what way?
0: I hate
1: this. Has been the test.
0: No. Hang on. A little inside baseball. Sometimes when shows like us, like every year, we want to fine tune things. We have show coaches.
2: Oh man!
0: And one of the things that we took away from our time with a show coach was that the test questions were too hard for the average person to get right.
1: Mm-hmm.
0: So what was that,
2: Audrey? In what world were we going to get any of those questions?
1: I was just pranking you.
0: Okay. So happy to have Audrey.
2: Oh
0: back.
2: Man! You know what, Eric? Now I'm down for you to have that half point. You won, buddy.
0: Okay. I don't want to win.
2: You
0: that.
2: Win. No, you win.
0: That
2: You're
0: one
2: the
0: doesn't
2: winner.
0: Count. All right. XYZ is the test is all brought to you by hatred from Audrey and Chick-fil-A.
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0: 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And visiting

0: As someone that just recently got on board with ranch, and I know that's kind of absurd.
1: What?
2: No. I'm a ranch hater.
0: But
2: so.
0: I think, as Audrey said, what white girls around the U.S.
2: hearing us
0: did the same.
1: White girls?
0: I think it's a very cliche white girl with pizza thing.
2: Yeah.
0: Obviously, I'm generalizing, but I name
1: everybody loves ranch.
2: I don't.
0: Anyway.
1: That's
0: all right.
1: No problem.
0: Hidden Valley Ranch has announced a spooky ranch in time for Halloween. It is a what appears to be black ranch, but it's colored with like natural food coloring or food dyes and whatnot. Nothing. They're not trying to be like, hey, it's red number four.
2: Right.
0: Whatever. It's you know, haunted ranch, so it's black. But I don't know that I want to put a black
2: sauce.
0: Yeah, it looks like a goo.
2: Like a mold.
0: Yeah.
2: I'm with you.
0: How do you know it's bad?
2: You wouldn't, essentially.
0: You got a taste test.
2: It turns back white.
1: It's supposed to taste exactly like ranch.
2: No way.
1: There's nothing special about it.
0: When Audrey's like, what do you mean it's a white girl thing? This is the only thing she wants to talk about. She wants to try it.
2: Oh, you do? Would you try it?
1: I would try it. I don't need to.
0: Case closed.
2: All right.
0: What's something that is like a Halloween treat that you just can't get behind? We'll talk about it next on XYZ.

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0: Coming off the news that Hidden Valley Ranch has announced a spooky ranch. They don't want to call it Black Ranch. I have to imagine that went through some version of like, what do we call it? Because it's like, it's black in appearance. It's like a goo. It's supposed to be haunted.
1: Right.
0: It's natural, like elderberry or whatever coloring, but it tastes just like ranch. But I would love to know who pitched it and how they described it.
1: Right.
2: Yeah. Well, they did the purple one. Wasn't that last year?
0: Whatever.
1: I think so, probably.
0: It's for Halloween. It's a spooky treat. It's supposed to taste just like ranch. It just has like this black goo appearance.
2: Yeah, I didn't tell you guys the best part.
0: Huh, okay.
2: The bottle is glow in the dark.
0: Is glow in the dark?
1: Fun. Yeah. Okay.
2: Yeah.
1: In case you lose your Hidden Valley.
0: If you want to spend $15 for a bottle of ranch, you know where the money's going.
1: Right.
0: Yeah. What's a Halloween treat you could go without?
1: Candy corn.
0: I feel like this is very targeted. Candy corn.
2: Yeah. Oh, candy corn, you feel like? Yeah. I like candy corn.
1: You're a monster.
0: I used to like it. I mean, I can't remember the last time I had it. I would never willingly buy it.
2: You know what I do like more, though? Those pumpkins that look like it's like the same thing. Okay, well, I was thinking like gimmicks. Like, I was thinking about when they did the Black Whopper.
0: Oh, yeah.
2: Burger King.
1: Yes.
0: Yeah, the black bun.
2: It had a black bun. And that just like, I don't know. I feel like changing foods to colors that they're not supposed to be just kind of like freaks me out.
1: Yeah.
2: Like I just don't really love it. You know what I mean?
0: Yeah.
2: And remember everybody was like, my potty looks weird. Do you guys remember that?
0: Oh, like when you defecate? I don't want
2: to
0: say potty.
2: Eric hates the word potty.
0: That's almost as bad as just saying the S word to describe what you when you
1: he doesn't
0: poop.
1: Okay, like poop jokes.
2: I don't know.
0: Fun fact about candy corn, the way it's shaped, if you put them in a perfect circle and stack them, they actually make a corn on the cob.
2: Do they really?
0: That was a trend on like TikTok years ago. Yeah.
1: I thought you were going to be like Satan appears or something.
0: No.
2: Satan appears.
0: I think pumpkin spice went too far. I'll say it.
1: Okay. Yeah.
2: I'm
1: down.
0: I've already been offending the white girls on the show talking about their hatred of ranch.
1: Their love of ranch.
2: Pumpkin spice, and I've always said this, tastes like what the inside of a Michael's smells like. You know what I mean?
0: That actually makes a lot of sense to me.
2: Yeah.
0: Yeah.
2: And that just rubs me the wrong way. I don't like it.
1: Sure.
2: It's, you know.
0: See, my issue, I'm not a sweets guy. I've talked about this a lot, but like, I don't mind like a slice of pumpkin pie. Like, I actually don't mind it.
1: Yeah.
0: Which is pretty shocking because I don't go order a baked pie. But like, anything pumpkin flavored that's not inherently pumpkin.
1: Yeah.
2: Ugh. No, exactly. It has to be pumpkin. It can't be the pumpkin.
0: I love pumpkin seeds.
1: Oh, like, I don't do anything pumpkin. Like,
0: do you ever do that growing up when you carve
1: pumpkin? No.
2: And then you bake them. Yeah. No. Salt them? Yeah.
1: We never got into pumpkins. I'm black. We had sweet potatoes. You know, sweet potato pie.
0: Did you carve them?
1: You don't carve them. No, we just never did anything with pumpkins. Like I feel like white people have pumpkin pie. Black people have sweet potato pie.
0: Having known the house Jordan grew up in Syracuse, New York, you're just passing nice house, pumpkin, and just a patch of potatoes with faces on it.
1: Sweet potatoes on them, that'd be wild.
0: That's the Fosters. Happy Halloween. XYZ.
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0: There's a new ad that's been floating around on TikTok that I guess is designed to look like it's a TikTok sanctioned ad.
1: Yes.
0: And it's basically saying, hey, if you watch these ads or you scroll or you spend a certain amount of time on your screen, we'll pay you money. It's a get rich quick scheme. But TikTok saying, hey, we want to make it very clear. This isn't us.
2: Yes. Mm-hmm.
0: We don't condone this.
2: Yeah.
0: However, they're still allowing them to run as ads because TikTok's like, hey, we don't have that ByteDance money anymore. We're still going to get whatever.
2: Right.
0: And whoever's willing to pay us to run an ad, but we just don't want you to fall for it.
2: Yes. Anything screen time to cash is not real, and TikTok apparently is not a part of it.
0: Did you mean those casino games I could play where I can make millions of dollars with just 6 cents?
2: Yeah.
0: Don't work.
2: Yep.
0: Your XYZ tech tidbit, all brought to you by Eggland's Best.
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0: More About Nothing is coming up next on XYZ with Derek Zachary. Jordan's little deep dive moment where he does some quick research.
1: Yes.
0: Fun facts. Sometimes he debunks things.
1: That's right.
0: Coming up next, though, we're learning about how a mime was hired to distract Harvard's campus security.
1: Yep.
0: While they were kind of unofficially filming The Social Network.
1: No, officially filming The Social
2: That's
1: Network.
2: Hilarious. Oh,
1: yeah. Okay. Well, it's a great story.
0: We'll learn about it next. But first, speaking of debunking.
1: Yeah, shaving doesn't make your hair grow back thicker. And I feel like most people know this. I'm only bringing it up because I said something very silly to my wife the other day. She asked me about when I go get my hair cut, do I have them like touch my eyebrows? Because, my eyebrows are pretty close. I've got a lingering unibrow sometimes.
0: I thought you meant like she was like, they want the width and length to be the same. So
1: No. Like, you know, the same way like people get their eyebrows
0: done. Touched up. Yeah.
1: And I was like, no, I don't want my unibrow to grow back thicker. And she was like, you actually think that.
0: Did you actually think it?
1: I, like, the second it came out of my mouth, I was like, that's not even true.
0: No, it's a wives' tale.
1: Yeah. But for those that don't know, shave all you want. It's not going to come back thicker.

0: More About Nothing on XYZ with Eric Zachary. It's all brought to you by Chick-fil-A. They filmed The Social Network, which was kind of the biopic about Mark Zuckerberg supposedly inventing Facebook, depending which side of the story you believe. He was alone or he had help from the... It was the Vanderdross twins or whatever.
1: The Winklevoss twins.
0: Winklevoss twins. And then that one guy, Eddie. Anyway, as played by Andrew Garfield in the film. That's all I know. Aaron Sorkin directed it. They filmed a lot of it at...
1: David Fincher directed it.
0: Aaron Sorkin wrote it. Whatever. It was filmed at Harvard. Yes. To the point. More About Nothing, Jordan.
2: Yeah.
1: All right. So basically at the beginning of the film, when Jesse Eisenberg is running through Harvard's campus, they wanted this shot of him running past the arches in Harvard. If you know about them, it's like the most iconic part of Harvard. But Harvard has a very specific rule. You can't film on campus whatsoever.
2: There is
1: one part of their campus that isn't owned by the school itself.
0: Mm-hmm.
1: So Fincher and his team had the idea. They were like, we have to get Jesse Eisenberg running past this area.
0: Like actually through the campus.
1: So we'll set up our cameras in that area, shoot wide. He's super far away. But because that scene is happening at night, they needed that area backlit. They hired a mime to push a cart with two floodlights on it through the main campus. Yeah,
2: that's
1: his thinking was, if a mime gets caught by security, it'll mime for a while, you know, do all the hand motions and tricks as a distraction.
0: I love that you're saying it like it's a different species.
1: No, I'm sorry. Mimes are so
0: like
1: far
0: it's
1: to
0: not
1: me.
0: Just some failed
1: you're
0: clown.
1: Right, you're right. I apologize to the mime community. That was rude.
2: Yeah.
0: I'm saying the opposite. Saying if you're miming professionally, you're probably fired from fire.
1: Hey, I hope you're
0: Chili's
1: making
0: or McDonald's.
1: Chili's says mime? Anyway. So yeah, they have this mime push a cart through, and they were hoping that, they won't catch on. The security didn't. People were like lining up to see this mime perform cart with floodlights, not putting together like the lights were for something else.
2: Yeah.
1: And it was for them filming The Social Network so they could backlight the part that
0: That's
1: Jesse Eisenberg
0: smart.
2: Well, so
1: was
2: did it
1: through.
2: Work?
1: Yeah. It's the beginning of the film.
2: That's
0: I'm trying
2: awesome.
0: To think of things that like wouldn't draw students from Harvard out. Like, I don't know. Anything popular?
1: Mark Zuckerberg?
0: Oh, no, I'm just saying like sports or...
1: Oh, yeah.
0: I don't know. Like if you have a mime, they're like, oh, I also am in theater. XYZ with Eric Zachary. More About Nothing. The time that they were filming on Harvard's campus and they weren't supposed to be filming in a certain area. So they hired a mime to distract the Harvard security so they could get away with it. And the sequel's coming out soon, actually.
1: Yeah.
0: XYZ with Eric Zachary. More About Nothing. All brought to you by Chick-fil-A.
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0: Iggy Azalea. Remember her? She is threatening new music. Well, the internet said it. So she hopped on social media, and I'm going to let Audrey read it, but basically is threatening people with being back in the studio.
1: Yeah, so she's basically just like the post is, she's like, here's my update, but the last line is, secondly, I am back recording music. Is that a bad idea? Maybe. Probably. Definitely.
0: Didn't she stopped down to do OnlyFans for a while?
2: I think so, yeah.
0: I mean, there's definitely people hearing this that are like, who's Iggy Azalea?
2: Sure.
0: She had that song, Fancy. I promise you, she's not got this like level of name recognition that you
1: that's
0: think.
1: Wild.
0: You were just in high school when it came out,
1: I
0: so that's why.
1: I was in middle school.
0: Oh, my God.
2: Okay, even better.
0: Yeah, she had Fancy. She had the song, Black Widow Baby.
2: Yep, with Rita Ora.
0: Which I could never hear without hearing Black Little Baby.
2: Yeah.
1: Walk if a mile know, in these Louboutins.
2: Yeah, here we go, yeah. Okay, so we got a big Iggy fan over here. I just don't trust that if you think it's a bad idea for you to be in the studio, Iggy, then that's just bad marketing. Yeah.

0: track to get your steps in?
1: Let's move more together.
0: Get out and enjoy the beautiful Tri-Valley scenery and take us with you.
1: We're streaming on your smart speakers and

0: TikTok has announced a new feature, or I guess is testing a new program.
1: Well, they're not,
0: program.
1: Actually. They have to come out and say that this isn't them.
0: Oh.
1: Yes.
0: Okay, so someone's trying to bamboozle the TikTok users out there.
1: Exactly.
0: All right, XYZ with their exactly your tech tidbit, all brought to you by Eggland's Best.
1: If you have been on TikTok, specifically your For You page, there's been a lot of screen time to cash programs that have been coming up, and they're designed to look like they're built in the app. Like, TikTok is stopping down.
0: Because TikTok has like a creator's platform, marketplace platform.
1: Yeah.
0: Where
1: exactly.
0: It's like you can get paid to try things or get views or whatever.
1: This is not that, but the creators of this have been buying ad space on TikTok, making it seem like it's, you know, TikTok fonts and things like that.
2: I see.
1: Basically you give them your information, you become a part of their platform, and they're claiming they will give you cash to watch their ads or to try their things. It's been like this over the years for several different, I don't know. They had a version like this on Facebook and MySpace where
0: it's a phishing scam, though.
1: Yeah,
0: right?
1: No, it was essentially, but I guess because the way TikTok is set up and like you scroll and scroll and scroll and typically you'll get stopped by an ad.
0: Those ads are intertwined.
1: Yeah, these ads look like something TikTok is stopping you for and they have had to do some serious PR to be like, hey, this isn't us. The accounts that are doing this, we've tried to kick off. Some are flying under the radar, but
0: see,
1: it is a scam.
0: This is how I know the TikTok US branch that just broke off isn't fully staffed. Because you know who could stop an ad from appearing on TikTok about TikTok?
1: TikTok. Yeah.
2: Like,
1: ByteDance.
0: Y'all won't let certain words fly, but you can't figure out how to put a protocol in place when someone submits and gives you money to advertise.
1: Mm-hmm. That part.
0: Like, I don't know if it looks like it's trying to be the brand. Maybe just stop it right there.
1: Yeah.
0: Safeguard it right there.
1: Yeah.
0: Wow, that's absurd to me.
1: Yeah, but a lot of people apparently because
0: that's TikTok saying, hey, we know you're stupid. We still want our money, so we're still going to run these ads that people are paying us for.
1: Yep.
0: But, you know, don't fall for it.
2: Yeah.
1: We'll get rid of one. We won't get rid of all of them.
0: It's a drug dealer saying, I'm going to put this cocaine right here. And here's a little pot for money. Don't do the exchange.
1: Dude, Halloween looks way different at your house.
0: It's XYZ.
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23: 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And we're always

0: Anne Hathaway is using her pregnancy to get out of hot ones.
1: That's such a way to put that story.
0: That's how it's written in the script.
2: No, it's not.
0: So it's honestly and it's truthful that like a pregnant woman, especially someone close to giving birth, should not be eating anything spicy. It could induce labor too early, right?
1: Yeah. Yes.
0: So Anne Hathaway is saying, darn, I can't do hot ones.
1: You're thinking like, she's skirting.
0: Why, yeah, I do, because why even say it? Like, okay. Why even announce this to the world? Just do it after you have the kid.
1: Well, she said she's disappearing after Verity comes out. So maybe we'll never get Anne Hathaway hot ones.

0: We talked about it a little bit. I think we were just so excited to have Audrey back in the studio now that that's worn off. Let's talk about your road trip. Audrey, you went all over Appalachia, all over the East Coast with your partner, Daniel.
1: Yes, we did a big road trip. We did like over 36 hours of driving, I think. It was crazy. It was so fun.
0: I've ever been in the car for 36 hours.
1: I mean,
2: it wasn't straight, right? It wasn't 36 hours straight.
1: No. We just went to a lot of different places. We went to like four different states. But he's really into oysters because he grew up on the Outer Banks. And so we got some oysters from Virginia. We couldn't make it to the Outer Banks because there was a nor'easter, which is apparently the same thing as a hurricane.
0: There still is a nor'easter. It's heavily impacting New York right
1: now. Okay, well, hope you guys are okay.
0: People are kayaking through Queens.
1: So, but I found out that there are these little crabs that sometimes hide in the oysters, and you just eat them whole.
0: That's how you know you're getting the happy hour. The happy hour oysters.
1: No. It's like supposed to be like a lucky and good treat, but they look like little bugs, and it was so scary for me to eat one, and I was just like,
2: no.
0: Lucky and good treat, is that an old Asian proverb? Like, if you find the pea crab into your oyster?
1: Okay, moving on. What are things that you guys have been scared to eat, but you did it?
0: That we did or didn't eat?
1: That you did eat.
3: Okay. All right, I've got one.
0: We'll talk about things that, like, maybe you were adverse to eating, but you did it anyway, and you tried it. We'll talk about it next.

0: What are things that you told yourself you weren't going to eat or you were really scared to eat, but you tried it anyway? Audrey just had some pea from crab.
1: I ate a pea crab. I ate two pea crabs.
0: Are you saying a full sentence?
1: Yeah.
0: All right.
1: Yeah,
2: okay.
0: I know we explained it a little bit, but I need one more time. What is a pea crab?
1: Basically, the crabs and the oysters have a symbiotic relationship where the crabs climb into the oyster so that they can have protection. They steal a little bit of the oyster's food, but they clean the oyster for it. So they have like a sweet little relationship going on. However, if you get an oyster, they're kind of stuck in there. So you're supposed to eat them with the oyster, either raw or cooked. I ate mine cooked. I've never heard of this. They look like little bugs.
0: So, okay. But like when you say crab, like I guess I'm just having trouble like reassigning how small a crab can be. Like it's called
1: a pea crab.
2: Yeah.
0: Okay.
1: So super tiny.
0: You want to get snarky with me? You want to go head to head? Let's go.
1: No.
0: Let's go.
1: I don't want to fight. I was kidding.
0: What's something that you tried that you looked at and you were like, ew. Like I will never not make fun of someone that's like in a full-blown adult and was like, I won't even try it.
2: I don't like
1: spinach.
2: See,
1: that's my thing. Like if you only eat chicken nuggets, that's your problem. I don't know. You're weird. But I do feel like there are still certain things that I'm like, I'm scared. Like, I don't know if I could, like, it would be hard for me to eat like a cricket. Like, I have a friend who is like an entomologist and like works with like sustainable food sources. And I don't know if I could eat a bug as easily as I eat a tiny crab that looks like a bug.
0: See,
2: crickets don't taste like anything.
0: But I also put cricket in its own category. Like, I don't think, and I'm sure I'm wrong here, but like, for the most part, no one's serving cricket for breakfast, lunch, and dinner.
2: Sure.
0: I mean, I'm sure it's a delicacy somewhere, right? But like, I'm talking about the people who are like, oh, I won't try an alligator, or oh, I won't, I don't like the texture, or I don't, you know, like cheese or whatever. Like, it's like, you're an adult. Like, try it. Like, my girlfriend does not like lobster.
1: Mm-hmm.
0: The problem is, my girlfriend likes lobster. She just can't get out of her head when she knows she's eating lobster. The amount of times that she's like accidentally had like a seafood pasta that had lobster. She's like, oh, this is really good. I'm like, you know what that is?
2: Lobster.
0: And then the minute I tell her, she spits it out. I'm like, what are you, four?
1: She's
2: like, it's a principle thing.
0: But she likes crab. And I'm arguably that's grosser in terms of like preparing
1: a crab. I mean, I prefer crab to lobster as well, but I also get it.
0: Why?
1: I don't know. I just think it's kind of, the texture is kind of funky for me.
2: You can give me a million lobsters.
0: My point being, you would still like try it. I was like,
1: yeah,
0: hey, Audrey, you have to try this. You're like, I'll have a small bite.
1: Yeah,
0: I'll try it.
1: Definitely.
2: I had to take a shot of bluefin tuna eyeball. Have you ever seen one of those?
1: Where they scoop out
2: the pupil and they put a little vodka in it. The only problem is like that thing is so viscous. When I took the shot, it was
0: like mucus.
2: Yeah, yeah, but it was like down my throat and still stuck to the cup.
0: Loogie.
2: Yeah, I like choked, and I was in public too. This is at a restaurant.
1: Oh,
2: everybody laughed at me.
0: Yeah, I don't know if I could do
2: that.
0: Yeah, you know, I'm gonna be super contradictory to what I just said, making fun of people. You know what I will not eat?
1: What?
2: Okay.
0: Bologna.
2: Oh yeah.
0: No matter what, I just won't touch it.
2: I'm not eating bologna either.
0: I won't.
1: A little fried bologna.
0: Oh god.
2: I'm beyond that.
0: More of a steak frites kind of guy.
1: Like spam.
2: Same.
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0: XYZ with Eric Zachary. Jordan and I have been up for, I don't know, 36 hours at this point.
1: Yes.
2: Why is that? Because
0: we both had to wake up at the same time as our partners that usually have different schedules.
1: Yeah.
0: Jordan got caught in a traffic jam in his own little bathroom.
1: Yes. Yeah.
0: Because his wife works from home all the time.
1: She works from home all the time. I go in regularly, but when she is

0: Getting ready, and we're both in the bathroom. It is quite the traffic jam.
1: Well, you have one hair product, and it's water.
0: Yeah,
1: so.
0: Well, I got a little more than that. All right, and this is a process. Uh-huh. It's a very short one. And I'm like, okay, I'm clearly in her way. I can tell. I'm making her upset.
1: Meanwhile, my little monster of a human had a 7 a.m. flight, set 16 alarms. Ooh. To make sure. And I was like, babe, you could just set one. I will wake you up. And she goes, no. First one goes off. She goes, I'm going back to bed. I'm like, okay, waiting for the next one. She goes, yeah. 3 minutes later, it goes off.
2: Yes.
1: After the fourth time, I just picked her up and stood her up. I'm like,
0: you're up now. You're up now.
1: It's XYZ with Derek Zachary. So it's good to see that Audrey's refreshed. The show is on now.

0: I've got. XYZ with Derek Zachary. Anne Hathaway couldn't do Hot Ones out of concern for early labor.
1: Yeah.
0: That's a cop out.
1: What?
0: What?
1: You think it's a cop out?
0: No, I'm not saying that pregnant women should eat things that are not good for being pregnant. Anne Hathaway has been famous for over 20 years. She's had a decade to do Hot Ones. So now she wants to be like, oh, I can't do it because I'm pregnant.
1: Well, okay.
0: All right, then sign up for the first week after you're done.
1: Well, okay. So here's the thing. She's on a press tour for the new like Colleen Hoover film, Verity.
2: Yeah, yeah.
1: And so she did a Hot Ones, I guess, as that character or whatever.
0: Okay.
1: But she wanted to do it herself on the press tour, and her doctor was like, you can't do that. You might go into labor.
0: It's fair.
2: Got you. Okay.
0: I mean, that would send Sean Evans' ratings through the roof if he delivered Anne Hathaway's baby.
1: I mean, can you imagine?
0: He would ask too many questions. At what point did the cervix dilate that you felt your pivotal career? We did a deep dive into you and found out that...
1: Yeah,
0: can you tell I don't love Sean Evans?
2: I
0: think he's a very talented interviewer. Yeah. It's more of a personal thing.
2: Sure.
0: We're from the same hometown, and we've auditioned for a lot of things together. So anyway, he's clearly killing it. Anyway, what was this about Anne Hathaway not doing Hot Ones? Because she's pregnant.
1: Yes.
0: XYZ with Eric Zach or your XYZ ENT Entertainment Report, all brought to you by O'Reilly Auto Parts.
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0: It's a little bit of an adjustment period, all of us getting back to the same room, I would say.
1: I don't feel any different.
0: Audrey's mad at me. Which I guess is kind of the norm, but...
2: I'm not mad!
1: Well, you're always trying to fight her.
0: She started
2: it. You are always
0: it.
2: Trying to fight me.
0: Well, you... Okay, so this week on XYZ, we did the test. We let Audrey write the questions.
2: Gotcha.
0: And she decided to pick the three most absurd questions with answers that... Literally, one of the answers is what percentage of...
1: I think...
0: So we have a 1 in 100 chance...
1: My favorite part about Audrey on the show is, like, she will take the opportunity to be like, let's tank it.
0: Bad content is still content. All right. Iggy Azalea is threatening us with more music. The world's
1: the
0: not
1: The internet's
0: thrilled.
1: Words, not ours.
2: Yeah.
0: That's mine. I'll say okay. it. Okay. Anne Hathaway is copping out a hot one. She does have an excuse. She's pregnant and, you know, being spicy.
2: She has an excuse.
1: Yeah, like it's a sick note.
0: She's literally using it as an excuse. No one would know. It's not like she was scheduled to be on
1: Nobody's
0: it. And they're like,
1: know.
0: And you know, got like Sean Evans going to be like, hey guys, you know who's not appearing this week? Is Anne Hathaway. That's my Sean Evans impression.
1: Yeah, it was pretty good.
0: Anyway, talking about that, plus TikTok is reminding you that one of the things that you're seeing on their platform is a scam, and they don't condone it, but they're definitely taking the money from the advertisers to keep running it. All of that and more. If you missed anything or you want to run anything back on demand, you can watch the show wherever you get your video podcasts. 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I've never seen

0: As someone that just recently got on board with ranch, and I know that's kind of absurd.
1: What?
2: No, no, no. I'm a ranch hater.
0: But
2: so.
0: I think, as Audrey said, what white girls around the U.S.
2: hearing us
0: did the same.
1: White girls?
0: I think it's a very cliche white girl with pizza thing.
2: Yeah.
0: Obviously, I'm generalizing, but I name
1: everybody loves ranch.
2: I don't.
0: Anyway.
1: That's
0: all right.
1: No problem.
0: Hidden Valley Ranch has announced a spooky ranch in time for Halloween. It is a what appears to be black ranch, but it's colored with like natural food coloring or food dyes and whatnot. Nothing. They're not trying to be like, hey, it's red number four.
2: Right.
0: Whatever. It's you know, haunted ranch, so it's black. But I don't know that I want to put a black
2: sauce.
0: Yeah, it looks like a goo.
2: Like a mold.
0: Yeah.
2: I'm with you.
0: How do you know it's bad?
2: You wouldn't, essentially.
0: You got to taste test it.
2: It turns back
1: thing.
2: White.
1: It's supposed to taste exactly like ranch.
2: No
1: like,
2: way.
1: There's nothing
2: no
1: special
2: way.
1: About it.
0: When Audrey's like, what do you mean it's a white girl thing? This is the only thing she wants to talk about. She wants to try it.
2: Oh, would you try it?
1: I would try
0: See?
1: It.
0: Okay.
1: I don't need to.
0: Case closed.
2: All right.
0: What's something that is like a Halloween treat that you just can't get behind? We'll talk about it next on XYZ.

0: Coming off the news that Hidden Valley Ranch has announced a spooky ranch. They don't want to call it Black Ranch. I have to imagine that went through some version of like, what do we call it? Because it's like, it's black in appearance. It's like a goo. It's supposed to be haunted. It's natural, like elderberry or whatever coloring, but it tastes just like ranch. But I would love to know who pitched it and how they described it.
1: Yeah. Well, anyway. They did the purple one. Wasn't that last year?
0: Whatever.
2: I think so, probably.
0: It's for Halloween. It's a spooky treat. It's supposed to taste just like ranch. It just has like this black goo appearance.
1: Yeah, I didn't tell you guys the best part. The bottle is glow in the dark.
0: Is glow in the dark?
2: Fun. Yeah. Okay.
1: Yeah.
2: In case you lose your Hidden Valley.
0: If you want to spend $15 for a bottle of ranch, you know where the money's going. What's a Halloween treat you could go without?
2: Candy corn.
0: I feel like this is very targeted. Candy corn.
1: Oh, candy corn, you feel like? Yeah. I like candy corn.
2: You're a monster.
0: I used to like it. I mean, I can't remember the last time I had it. I would never willingly buy
1: it. What I do like more, though? Those pumpkins that look like candy. It's like the same thing. Okay, well, I was thinking like gimmicks. Like, I was thinking about when they did the Black Whopper.
0: Oh, yeah.
1: At Burger King.
0: Yes. Yeah, the black bun.
1: It had a black bun. And that just like, I don't know. I feel like changing foods to colors that they're not supposed to be just kind of like freaks me out.
2: Yeah.
1: Like I just don't really love it. You know what I mean? Yeah. And remember everybody was like, my potty looks weird. Do you guys remember that?
0: Oh, like when you defecate?
1: Went to the bathroom.
0: Got it.
1: Yeah.
0: I don't want to say potty.
1: Eric hates the word potty.
0: That's almost as bad as just saying the S word to describe what you when you
2: he
0: poop.
2: Okay, it's like poop jokes.
1: Anyway. I don't know.
0: Fun fact about candy corn, the way it's shaped, if you put them in a perfect circle and stack them, they actually make a corn on the cob.
1: Do they really?
0: That was a trend on like TikTok years ago. Yeah.
2: I thought you were going to be like Satan appears or something.
0: No.
1: Satan appears.
0: I think pumpkin spice went too far. I'll say it.
2: Okay. Yeah. I'm down.
0: I've already been offending the white girls on the show talking about their hatred of ranch.
2: Their love of ranch.
1: Pumpkin spice, and I've always said this, tastes like what the inside of a Michael's smells like. You know what I mean?
0: That actually makes a lot of sense to me.
1: Yeah. And that just rubs me the wrong way. I don't like it.
2: Sure.
1: It's, you know.
0: See, my issue, I'm not a sweets guy. I've talked about this a lot, but like, I don't mind like a slice of pumpkin pie. Like, I actually don't mind it. Which is pretty shocking because I don't go order a big pie. But like, anything pumpkin flavored that's not inherently pumpkin.
1: Yeah. No, exactly. It has to be pumpkin. It can't be the pumpkin.
0: I love pumpkin seeds.
2: Oh, like, I don't like do anything pumpkin. Like,
0: do you ever do that growing up when you carve?
2: Pumpkin. No.
1: And then you bake them. Yeah. No. Salt them? Yeah.
2: We never got into pumpkins. I'm black. We had sweet potatoes. You know, sweet potato
0: pie.
2: Did
0: you carve them?
1: You didn't carve pumpkins?
2: You don't carve them. No, we just never did anything with pumpkins. Like I feel like white people have pumpkin pie, black people have sweet potato pie.
0: Having known the house Jordan grew up in Syracuse, New York, you're just passing nice house, pumpkin, and just a patch of potatoes with faces on it.
2: Sweet potatoes on them, that'd be wild.
0: That's the Fosters. Happy Halloween. XYZ.
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0: XYZ's The Test. It's all brought to you by Chick-fil-A. Usually it's a chance for me to ask Jordan and Audrey questions, but since she just got back from a nice leisure road trip, a week off, I figured let's give her some double duty.
1: Oh, yeah.
0: So, Audrey, what do you mean, oh, yeah?
1: Give me some double duty?
0: Yeah. Do a little bit more around here. You've been gone for a week.
2: Damn.
1: Okay. Well, I did, and I wrote some questions, and I hope that you like them.
0: Okay. All right. Audrey is the quiz master coming up next. Jordan and I playing for you at home. Three pop culture trivia questions.
2: Okay.
0: It's coming up next on The Test.

0: We call it the test on XYZ with Derek Zachary. It's all brought to you by Chick-fil-A. It's exactly that.
1: Yes.
0: Three pop culture questions that all have to do with something we've recently talked about on the show. This should be interesting because Audrey wasn't here all last week. So
1: I know. Well, that's why I wrote the question.
0: All right. Audrey is quiz master. The floor is yours.
1: Okay. Question number one. McDonald's recently released a diagram of how to create a small triceratops sculpture out of chicken nuggets
0: question.
1: And fries.
0: It's going to be a dinosaur question.
1: While
0: Eric,
1: adorable,
0: talk.
1: This sparked jokes from users in the comments referencing the high use of preservatives in McDonald's items such as, and I quote, unlike a dinosaur, it won't fossilize. Senior Burger, owned by Australians Casey Dean and Edward Nitz, is the oldest known McDonald's burger.
0: How long is this question?
1: And famously looks straight out of the bag. How old does Senior Burger turn this November?
0: Who is
2: Senior Burger?
0: Is that one of the McDonald's characters?
1: No, it's the oldest burger.
2: It's the oldest Big Mac.
0: Oh, that's been like preserved?
2: Yeah.
1: It is, I think, technically a quarter pounder.
0: Eric, I'm going to say it's 30 years old.
2: Okay. Jordan, isn't it 32?
1: You're both wrong. It is 30 right now.
0: So
1: it
0: why was 30 literally right?
1: No, I said how old will it turn in
2: this year?
1: November.
2: Yeah.
0: That question had too many words. All right.
1: Okay.
0: I'm taking half a point on that.
1: Question,
2: no, you're not.
1: You can have half a point. Question two.
0: Yeah. Here we go.
1: Okay. Channing Tatum is playfully being accused of running a burner account, fueling drama on Instagram.
0: Not playfully. I am fully accusing him.
1: Oh,
0: he is running that.
2: Eric, stop talking during the questions.
1: Well, what's an exotic dancer whose first big break was an unnamed extra in a Ricky Martin music video? He has risen to stardom as an actor, producer, author, and family man. What is the name of the three-part children's book series that Channing Tatum wrote and illustrated?
2: Jordan.
0: What?
2: Everybody Poops.
1: No.
2: I have no idea.
0: I didn't know he has children's book series. I was so ready to say Magic Mike.
2: Yeah, same. So was I.
0: I didn't even know he had a series.
2: Yeah, just say Magic Mike.
0: That's not common knowledge.
2: Well. Eric, Magic Mike.
0: Sure, I'm wrong.
1: The answer is the one and only Sparkella.
0: Audrey.
2: Eric, you should have wrote the question.
0: Audrey, what?
2: All right, question three.
1: Okay.
0: What are you doing?
1: Question number
0: here?
1: Three. Toys R Us is set to open 120 new stores this holiday season following their filing for bankruptcy in 2017, almost 10 years ago. Toys R Us originally opened as a baby furniture store in 1948 and opened its first toy store in Maryland in 1957. At the height of its power, what percent of the toy market did Toys R Us
0: Audrey!
1: Globally?
2: What? Jordan, 57%. I
1: no,
2: don't know.
1: Incorrect.
0: Eric, 72%.
1: Incorrect. It is 25%.
0: What? This is such a absurd.
2: In what world?
0: I hate
1: this. Has been the test.
0: No. Hang on. A little inside baseball. Sometimes when shows like us, like every year, we want to fine tune things. We have show coaches.
2: Oh man!
0: And one of the things that we took away from our time with a show coach was that the test questions were too hard for the average person to get right.
1: Mm-hmm.
0: So what was that,
2: Audrey? In what world were we going to get any of those questions?
1: I was just pranking you.
0: Okay. So happy to have Audrey back.
2: Oh man! You know what, Eric? Now I'm down for you to have that half point. You won, buddy.
0: Okay. I don't want to win that.
2: You win. No, you win.
0: That
2: You're
0: one
2: the
0: doesn't
2: winner.
0: Count. All right. XYZ's yeah. The Test is all brought to you by Hatred from Audrey and Chick-fil-A.
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23: 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And

0: The 2026 VMAs went down a couple days ago in LA this year. They switched back. Yep. And it's the first time in 11 years they've had this many viewers in real time.
1: Yeah. They. I feel like we were actually making fun of it yesterday, but everybody watched. I think a few key things happened. There was a delay. It started like 51 minutes late. But
2: Really?
1: Just because of football. Yeah. Mm. Obviously, there were a lot of Dolly Parton tributes. Mm-hmm. And let's let Madonna talk. I think we should just let Madonna say whatever she wants on the mic.
2: Going.
0: Love it or hate it, Taylor Swift showed up. So, that's half the viewership.
2: She hasn't
0: hasn't gone for a while, and she debuted the music video there, too.
1: Give her an award every year. Keep making up awards. If we want to keep these ratings up,
0: this is the Taylor Award.
1: Exactly.
0: You're the best Taylor we know.
1: Exactly.
0: Worth mentioning, the last time that they were that high, which was 11 years ago, was the time that I was there and walked the red carpet.
1: Just throwing
0: that out there, which was also the last time they were in L.A.
1: All right. Wow. Keep it at LA.
0: Just
1: get
0: saying.
1: Eric back.
0: You want to get those ratings a little bit higher?
1: Yep,
0: Taylor Swift and me.

0: There's a new ad that's been floating around on TikTok that I guess is designed to look like it's a TikTok sanctioned ad.
1: Yes.
0: And it's basically saying, hey, if you watch these ads or you scroll, or you spend a certain amount of time on your screen, we'll pay you money. And it's a get rich quick scheme. But TikTok saying, hey, we want to make it very clear, this isn't us.
2: Yes. Mm-hmm.
0: We don't condone this.
2: Yeah.
0: However, they're still allowing them to run as ads because TikTok's like, hey, we don't have that ByteDance money anymore. We're still going to get whatever.
2: Right.
0: And whoever's willing to pay us to run an ad, but we just don't want you to fall for it.
2: Yes. Anything screen time to cash is not real, and TikTok apparently is not a part of it.
0: Did you mean those casino games I could play where I can make millions of dollars with just 6 cents?
2: Yeah.
0: Don't work.
2: Yep.
0: Your XYZ tech tidbit, all brought to you by Eggland's Best.
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0: XYZ with Eric Zachary. I want to circle back to this because that's how we started the show.
1: Okay.
0: Jordan's the only one that really experiences that full octane because you're married and you live with your wife.
1: Yes. Yeah.
0: I feel like that second
1: usually,
0: part
1: yeah,
0: should
1: yeah,
0: be implied. First, yeah, but hey, man, it's 2026. We got sleep divorces now.
1: That's fair. That's fair.
0: Which you partake in sometimes. You have a second bedroom that Sam will kick you out to.
1: It's a guest room, Eric.
0: The second bedroom.
1: It is, but like I sleep in my bed.
0: From what I've heard, you sleep in that room more often than not.
1: That is not. That's propaganda.
0: You in the last 12 days.
1: No.
0: All right. You're lying. Anyway. he's lying. I know.
1: Right.
0: Anyway, Jordan is my point of all this is that, like, have you ever had trouble getting ready in the morning or, like, getting ready for bed and your spouse or partner keeps getting in the way? I'm sure a lot of people can empathize with this if you grew up with a ton of siblings.
1: Yeah.
0: But if you've ever lived with a partner or just, like, spent a lot of time at their house, Audrey and I are kind of in the same boat. You're at your partner Daniel's house a lot, and I'm at my girlfriend Rachel's house a lot. Are you ever getting in his way?
2: No, absolutely not. He's like doing his own thing.
0: Okay.
2: Because he, I feel like I.
0: Well, la-ti-da.
2: Well, I don't know. I wake up
0: you're
2: a
0: telling
2: lot
0: me...
2: earlier, usually.
0: Oh, he's, oh okay, a, gotcha. He's a bum. He sleeps in, is what you're
2: Damn.
0: Saying.
2: Damn. No.
0: What time does he wake up?
2: He usually wakes up at like 10.
0: 10 a.m.?
3: I'm yeah. jealous.
2: I wake
3: jealous.
2: Up at 10 when I don't work here. I don't know,
1: that speaks more to, like, I can't sleep.
0: Yeah.
1: Like, I just, yeah.
0: You just don't have anxiety yet. Yeah. Not to the degree that it wakes you up.
2: Yeah. I mean, I usually wake up around, like, 5 or 6, and then I have to force myself to go back to bed.
0: So. Oh, see, that fades as you get older.
2: But you guys don't force yourselves to go back to
0: bed.
2: Oh,
0: I've tried.
1: I can't.
0: I'm like, past that point.
1: I'm just up at that point.
2: I just lay there and
0: so you're 25. Right about 25 is when I remember starting to have enough anxiety to keep me up at night. And then when I would fall asleep, I'd eventually fall asleep, but I'd still be tired. Once you hit like 35, you both can't fall asleep, and then you do, and then you wake up and you're not going back to bed.
2: Yeah, great. Yeah. Look, because you got the, like I have a lot to look forward to.
0: Yeah, you got the guilt of like middle life crisis where you're like, ooh.
2: Oh
1: but
2: God.
1: There's also the guilt of 15-year-old you, and when one of those memories sneaks back up, like, why did I say that to that person I liked 20 years ago?
2: You guys, this that'll is making also want to throw up.
0: Why did I spend $100 at the bar that one time 4 years
1: yeah,
0: ago?
1: Exactly.
0: If I had put that in a Roth IRA,
1: exactly.
0: That would be a $2,000.
1: Yes. I know someone knows what we're talking about.
0: XYZ with Eric Zachary. I'm sorry to trigger this to a lot of people right before they probably go to bed. We will see you tomorrow
2: good
0: on
2: night.
0: XYZ.
1: Sweet dreams.
0: Arguably, that was creepier than anything we talked about.
1: Oh, man.
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3: Good morning. There is slow traffic, Tracy, westbound 580 between Highway 132 and Corral Hollow. Tracy, westbound 205, the stop and go is from 11th Street to the 580 connector. It does continue into Altamont Pass, westbound 580 between 205 and North Flynn. I'm Cynthia Seitz. That's your hometown traffic update.
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3: Good morning. Tracy, westbound 205 has stop-and-go traffic between Nagley and the 580 connector. In Altamont Pass, westbound 580, there's some stop-and-go between 205 and Grantline. From there, it's just slow to North Flint. South Tracy traffic also slowing westbound 580 from Highway 132 to just past Corral Hollow. Heavy traffic Brentwood to Livermore southbound on Vasco between Walnut and Camino Diablo, and then some stop-and-go traffic beginning to form between Los Vaqueros and Dalton. I'm Cynthia Seitz. That's your hometown traffic update.
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0: last day of September. How are we looking weather-wise? Pretty summer-like for a fall day. Sunny skies, then clear tonight. 92 in San Ramon and Walnut Creek, 93 in Livermore, and 95 in Tracy. Coming up at 7:35, Mel's Morning Mindbender is going to net one lucky listener a pair of tickets to see Pirates of Emerson at the Alameda County Fairgrounds in Pleasanton, voted one of the scariest haunted houses in the country. 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They're performing at Golden One Center in Sacramento on December 2nd. And I'm going to hook up caller number 3 with those tickets at 8:35. Cynthia Seats with a check on hometown traffic next.
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13: Good morning. South Tracy coming out of the Tracy Hills, westbound 580 traffic slowing from Highway 132 to just past Corral Hollow. Tracy westbound 205's got the stop and go from Nagley to the 580 connector. Altamont Pass westbound 580 also stop and go. That's between 205 and North Flynn. Coming into Livermore, southbound on Vasco, traffic slowing down before Los Vaqueros, staying that way to Dalton. And just a pocket of slowing right now in Sunol, southbound 680 between Highway 84, Vallecetus Road, and Andrade. I'm Cynthia Seats. That's your hometown traffic update.
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0: So a guy was pulled over in Virginia, and you're going to love his excuse. It is 6:22 on Hometown Mornings. I'm Mel McKay. This story definitely deserves a what the what bed at 6:22 on your Wednesday morning. There's no good excuse for speeding recklessly, but some are better than others. A motorcyclist in Virginia was pulled over for speeding last month, and he was going ridiculously fast. He was doing 72 in a 25-mile-per-hour zone. The local PD just released the body cam footage from the traffic stop, and it includes the man saying, "I was moving a little quick, wasn't I?" Let's listen in on the traffic stop.
1: "I was moving a little quick, wasn't I?"
2: "Yep, way too quick.
1: I know, I was trying to hit the McDonald's breakfast. I know, I was making it
2: coming from there here is like 2 minutes.
1: I know.
2: Let me see driver's license.
1: I got you. I was rushing. I woke up late."
2: "Wow, I can see you were rushing. 72, it's way too fast."
0: He ended up being ticketed for reckless driving, and guess what else? He didn't get his Egg McMuffin. So the lesson is, wake up early. If you're late for McDonald's breakfast, don't speed because you might not get it at all.
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4: Good morning. In Sunol, there's some heavy sluggish traffic southbound 680 between Highway 84 Balasitas Road and Andrade. South Tracy westbound 580 traffic now stop and go between Highway 132 and Corral Hollow. In Tracy on 205 westbound, there's stop and go from Nagler to the 580 connector, and it's just really slow through Altamont Pass, westbound 580 between 205 and North Flynn. And there's stop and go traffic now forming in Livermore southbound on Vasco between Las Vaqueras and Dalton. 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

0: Who was the big A-lister at Taylor Swift and Travis Kelce's wedding? We're speculating on it now. It is 6:35 on Hometown Mornings. Let's chat weather. Sunny, then clear tonight. 92 in Walnut Creek and San Ramon, 93 in Livermore, and 95 in Tracy. Currently 56 outside our studios here in Pleasanton. So Graham Norton is talking about the A-list celebrity that nobody talked about that was at Taylor's wedding. I mean, everybody was there except Blake Lively, of course. Even Steven Spielberg and Tom Cruise were on the guest list. But apparently, somebody else was there. Somebody huge that we haven't heard of yet. The talk show host Graham Norton said there was a big star at the wedding who hasn't been mentioned in the press. He won't say who it is, but he offered two clues. It's a guy, and he's never been on Graham's show. So now people are trying to figure it out. Entertainment Weekly noted that Norton has spoken in the past about two dream guests. Those guests are Brad Pitt and Leonardo DiCaprio. Now, Brad was at the wedding, but Leo was never mentioned as a guest. He was, however, at the Norway-Brazil World Cup game just days later at MetLife Stadium. So maybe he was in the arena. Taylor and Travis were married at Madison Square Garden in early July. And I still haven't seen the dress. I don't care about the mystery A-lister. I want to see the dress.
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0: Street's back on today's Best Mix, 101.7 KKIQ. It's me, Mel McKay. Hope you're doing well today. Teacher of the Month, we want to hook you up. 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
9: Good morning. It is slow Pleasanton into Sunol, southbound 680 between Sunol Boulevard and Andrade. Tracy, 205 westbound has stop and go from Nagley to the 580 connector. Slow traffic south Tracy, westbound 580 between Highway 132 and Corral Hollow. In and out to Mott Pass, westbound 580 traffic slows from 205 to North Flynn. Coming into Livermore, southbound on Basco, that's where you find stop and go between Las Vaqueras and Dalton. I'm Cynthia Seitz. That's your hometown traffic update.
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0: Coming up at 7:35, we're going to play Mel's Morning Mindbender and give you a chance to win a pair of tickets to the Pirates of Emerson. Yes! It's at the Alameda County Fairgrounds for its 36th year as a Bay Area Halloween tradition, voted one of the scariest haunted houses in the country. It is 7:09, so at 7:35, we're going to ask our trivia question and give you the opportunity to win that great prize. Hey, in honor of Domestic Violence Awareness Month, my friends over at Tri-Valley Haven are hosting their annual Pace for Peace. It's a 5K, 10K, walk and run, along with a 500-millimeter kids dash on Saturday, October 3rd at 8 a.m. Now, it starts at the Haven's Community Building on Pacific Avenue in Livermore, and I am thrilled to be back as their MC. So you can get all the information and register for Tri-Valley Haven's 29th annual Pace for Peace at KKIQ.com. 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Culinary Angels is
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6: Good morning. There's stop-and-go traffic, Tracy, westbound 205 from Nagley to the 580 connector. In Altamont Pass, westbound 580, there's stop-and-go 205 to Grant Line. From there, westbound 580 just staying

0: slow till you get to North Flynn. Coming into Livermore, southbound on Vasco, stop and go between Los Vaqueros and Dalton, and heavy traffic from that point to 580. Pleasanton to the Sunol Grade. Southbound 680's got stop-and-go stretches between Sunol Boulevard and Andrade. Also, Sunol westbound 84, stop-and-go between Little Valley Road and 680. I'm Cynthia Seitz. That's your hometown traffic update.
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0: Sometimes I have to do it. Thank you, Steve Carell, 40-year-old virgin. If you haven't seen it, watch the movie, and then you'll laugh. You'll laugh. You'll suddenly get it. 7:20 on Hometown Mornings. I'm Mel McKay. Sunny skies and clear tonight. Still very summer on the last day of September. 92 in San Ramon. See, I want it to be fall so bad. I'm trying to make the highs 82. 92. In San Ramon, 93 in Livermore, and 95 in Tracy. Currently 54 outside our studios in P-Town.
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2: Random
0: facts. Alabama was the last state to repeal its constitutional ban on interracial marriage. And it was in the year 2000. Only 59% of the electoral voted in favor of the repeal. Interracial marriage had already been legalized nationwide 33 years before in 1967. So the vote was mostly symbolic, but still, good Lord, Alabama. The world produces enough food to feed everyone on the planet, but the problem is distribution, infrastructure, and food waste. About 821 million people are considered to be chronically undernourished, mainly in Africa and South America. Bogs and other peatland store more carbon dioxide than any other vegetation types worldwide combined. And that's why that Scottish whiskey tastes so rank. It does taste like carbon dioxide, I swear. Papayas contain latex in liquid form. Who knew? And now you know. If you didn't, now you do. And what is the median age of the world's population? Pretty dang young, 30.4 years. Half of the world's population is older and half is younger. Japan has the highest median age at 49.8 years old. The African country of Niger has the lowest at 15.6 years.
1: This has been today's edition of...
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12: Good morning. Pleasanton to Sunol. Southbound 680 continues to be stop and go between Sunol Boulevard and Andrade. Sunol westbound 84's got stop and go between the Balasitas Nuclear Center and 680. South Tracy westbound 580 is slowing from Highway 132 to just past Corral Hollow. Tracy westbound 205 with stop and go traffic between Nagley and the 580 connector. Altamont Pass westbound 580 has stop and go between 205 and Grant Line, then slowing to North Flynn. And Livermore southbound Vasco's got stop and go between Los Vaqueros and Dalton. Heavy traffic from that point to the 580 connector. I'm Cynthia Seitz, and that's your hometown traffic update.
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0: 7:37. Sorry, we're a little late. Let's play Mel's Morning Mindbender.
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0: 29% of people don't like the way this body part of theirs looks. It's not their stomach. I think a higher percentage of people are disappointed with the way their stomach looks. I'm among this 29%. I don't like the way this body part looks, especially as I get older. And that's all I'm going to say for now. 925-447-1017. First person to correctly answer our mind bender is going to be awarded a pair of tickets to Pirates of Emerson Haunted Theme Park at the fairgrounds in Pleasanton. 36 years. As the Bay Area's Halloween tradition, 925-447-1017. 29% of people don't like the way this body part of theirs looks. Not their stomach. Call now and good luck.
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0: Matt in Livermore, how are you?
1: I'm doing well. How are you?
0: I'm doing excellent. I want to help you get your scare on and win these tickets to Pirates of Emerson. So 29% of people don't like the way this body part of theirs looks. Not their stomach is the clue. And I said, I'm among this 29%, especially as I get older. And then producer Wilson glared at me and now we're fighting. And so we'll move on to you.
1: I'm just going to take a stab at feet.
0: Their feet. Oh, yeah. Yeah. Lately, I had an open pair toe pair of shoes on the other day, and I was like, why have I never noticed how ugly my feet are? Not the answer. Yeah. Thanks, Matt. Hey, Lawrence in Livermore. How are you?
2: Good morning.
0: Taco Tuesday. Wait, what? What? Tacos? What did you say about tacos? It's Wednesday. We can have tacos any day of the week we want because we're adults and we get to choose what we do. All right, Lawrence. Feet have been eliminated by Matt in Livermore. Your clue is they may try to hide them in pictures.
2: The rear end.
0: Their butts. Their badunka dunks. Not the right answer, but thanks for the giggle. Patrick in Castro Valley, how are you doing?
3: Welcome to another hump day.
0: Hump day! Let's do this! Okay, my friend, we have eliminated your butt and your feet.
3: Oh, okay.
0: And your clue is we have a pair of these.
3: Your hands?
0: Yes, your hands! My hands are getting old. They look like I'm 53, and I don't like that.
3: Me too. I think I look older than that.
0: Oh, man. My mom always said, take good care of your hands and your neck. Why didn't I listen?
3: That was my other guess.
0: The neck?
3: A turkey neck.
0: All right, stop talking about my gobble neck. All right, we have a pair of tickets for Pirates of Emerson at the Alameda County Fairgrounds. It's a Bay Area tradition. Voted one of the scariest haunted houses in the country. Patrick, you have won this pair of tickets. Congratulations.
3: Thank you again.
0: You are very welcome, Patrick. Everybody else, feel free to try back tomorrow. Sunny skies today, then clear tonight. 92 in San Ramon, 93 in Livermore, and 95 in Tracy. Cynthia Seats with hometown traffic in a minute and a half. Oh, yes, the heat and...
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10: 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Hometown traffic update.
11: Good morning. South Tracy, westbound 580 traffic slowing in stretches from Highway 132 to Patterson Pass. Tracy westbound 205 traffic is stop and go between Nagley and the 580 connector. Altamont Pass remains slow, westbound 580 between 205 and North Flynn. There's stop and go traffic Livermore southbound on Vasco Road between Los Vaqueros and Dalton. It's heavy from that point to the 580 connector. Pleasanton to Sunol, southbound 680's got stop and go between Sunol Boulevard and Andrade. And Livermore into Sunol, westbound 84. That's stop and go before you get to the Vallecetus Nuclear Center to the 680 connector. I'm Cynthia Seats, and that's your hometown traffic update.
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0: Alex Warren at 808. Coming up at 8:35, I've got a pair of tickets to Trans-Siberian Orchestra. They're coming to town to Golden One Center in Sacramento just in time to warm you up for the holiday season. It's on December 2nd. So at 8:35, I'm going to ask for caller number 3. So make sure you're here for your chance to play and win. So what's the best excuse you've ever had for speeding? We've got a really, really unique one coming up for you. First hometown weather. Sunny skies today, then clear tonight. We're going to have a high of 95 in Tracy and 93 in Livermore. Currently 59 outside our studios here in Pleasanton. What the what? Talk about a unique excuse for speeding. So some dude got pulled over in Virginia. He was traveling very, very fast. And this is the exchange between the officer. He had a great excuse. You ready?
1: I was moving a little quick, wasn't I?
2: Yeah, way too quick.
1: I know. I was trying to hit the McDonald's breakfast. I know. I was making it.
2: Coming from there here is like 2 minutes.
1: I know.
2: Let me see the driver's license.
1: I got you. I was
0: trying to hit McDonald's breakfast. See, McDonald's, if you served all day breakfast, this would not be an issue. All right. He ended up being charged with reckless driving. He got a ticket for reckless driving for driving 72 in a 25 mile an hour zone. But the worst part, he didn't get his Egg McMuffin.
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7: Hometown traffic update.
8: Good morning. Pleasanton to the Sunol grade, southbound 680 remains stop and go between Sunol Boulevard and Andrade. Sunol westbound 84 Vallecetus Road's got stop and go between the GE plant and the 680 connector. Tracy westbound 205 stop and go Nagley to the 580 connector. South Tracy westbound 580's got a slow stretch from Highway 132 to Patterson Pass. Then when you get into Altamont Pass, westbound 580, there's some stop and go between 205 and Grantline. Heavy traffic from that point till you get to North Flynn. Westbound 580 is going to slow down again once you reach Livermore from Vasco Road till you get to Isabel Avenue. And coming into Livermore, southbound on Vasco, there's stop and go between Las Vegas.

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0: So apparently there was a big A-list celebrity at Taylor Swift and Travis Kelce's wedding that nobody's talked about until now. Graham Norton is spilling some beans and laying down some hints for us at 8:20. It seems like everybody who's anybody was at Taylor's wedding, except Blake Lively, of course. Steven Spielberg, Tom Cruise, to name a few. Stevie Nicks, Paul McCartney. I mean, come on, Adam Sandler actually married them. But apparently there's somebody who is there, somebody super huge that we haven't heard about. Graham Norton says a big star was at the wedding who has not been mentioned in the press. He gave two clues. It's a guy, and he's never been on Graham's show. So, people are trying to figure it out. Entertainment Weekly noted that Norton has spoken in the past about two dream guests, Brad Pitt and Leonardo DiCaprio. Well, Brad was at the wedding, and we know that. But Leo was never mentioned as a guest. He was, however, at the Norway-Brazil World Cup game just days later at MetLife Stadium. So, he was in the area. Taylor and Travis were married at Madison Square Garden in early July, and I don't care about Leo. I want to see the dress. I want to see the dress. I want to see the dress.
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11: Good morning. Sunol, southbound 680, just before you get to Andrade, a new accident involving a couple of vehicles. They are both over on the right-hand shoulder. But that's got traffic stop and go from that point all the way back to Sunol Boulevard in Pleasanton. There's also stop and go Sunol westbound 84 Vallecetus Road between Little Valley Road and the 680 connector. Tracy westbound 205 has stop and go from 11th Street to the 580 connector. South Tracy traffic rolling without delays now from Highway 132 to the 205 merge on 580. And then in Altamont Pass, westbound 580 is just slow from 205 to North Flint. I'm Cynthia Seitz. That's your hometown traffic update.
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0: Do you want to win a pair of tickets to Trans-Siberian Orchestra? They're performing at Golden One Center in Sacramento on December 2nd, just in time for the holidays. Caller number 3 will win this pair of tickets at 925-447-1017. 925-447-1017. Be caller number 3 right now, and you will be awarded Trans-Siberian Orchestra tickets. Good luck.
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0: 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Who is this?
1: This is Andrea Silva.
0: Hi, Andrea. You're caller number 3.
1: Oh, my goodness. How exciting.
0: Woo-hoo, the official winner chimes for you. Congratulations. You're going to go see Trans-Siberian Orchestra. They're performing at Golden One Center in Sacramento on December 2nd. Have you ever seen Trans-Siberian Orchestra?
1: Oh, I've watched them on, like, YouTube and stuff, and I've wanted to see them for years.
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0: Has Josie ever come home from that vacation? I'm just wondering. It is 8:46 on Hometown Mornings. I'm Mel McKay. Pirates of Emerson returning to the fairgrounds in Pleasanton. 36 years as the Bay Area's Halloween tradition, voted one of the scariest haunted houses in the country. 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Hometown weather, sunny skies today, then clear tonight. 95 in Tracy, 93 in Livermore. Currently 59 outside our studios in Pleasanton. Cynthia Seats with Hometown Traffic next. Oh, yes, the heat and the fur.
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2: This is Larry Flick.
3: Good morning. There's still a little bit of slow traffic, Tracy, westbound 205 between Mountain House Parkway and the 580 connector. Heavy traffic in Altamont Pass, westbound 580 between 205 and North Flynn. Some stop and go coming into Livermore southbound on Vasco between Las Vaqueras and Dalton, then just slow to 580. And Pleasanton to the Sunol Grade, southbound 680. It still has some stop and go between Koopman and Andrade. That's where an accident is in the final clearing stages. I'm Cynthia Seats. That's your hometown traffic update.
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0: Bruno Mars on your hometown station, 101.7 KKIQ. I'm Mel McKay. Oasis, Lady Gaga, and Dire Straits are all coming up. Hometown weather, not very fall-like at all for the last day of September. Sunny skies, then clear. 92 in San Ramon, 93 in Livermore, and 95 in Tracy. Currently 65. Denise Williams, next.
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0: 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Louis Capaldi, Sugar Ray, and Miley Cyrus are coming up. And so is Morris Knight. Oh, he is such a lucky man. He gets to kick off his show with the 10 a.m. stretch. The 10 and 2 stretch is brought to you by Barron's Jewelers and Mancini's Sleep World. At 10 a.m. and 2 p.m., we play a very fun, upbeat song so you can get up and get your body moving, break up your workday a little bit with some dancing, if you like. Dancing, steps, go get coffee. It's all up to you. Enjoy the rest of your day, and I will meet you back here tomorrow on Hometown Mornings. Take care.
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0: Miley Cyrus, Flowers, 101.7 KKIQ, your hometown station. Happy Hump Day Wednesday to you, Morris Knight here. And, well, before you know it, Halloween will be here. Because the month that begins it all begins tomorrow. And if you're looking for some Halloween fun, well, without the big scares, that is, because you want to take the little ones. Well, this Saturday, something very cool is happening in the city of Ramon as they're hosting a not-so-spooky critter crawl. It's going to be happening at the Forest Home Farms where kids can crawl from station to station, learning about bats and spiders and bears and other California critters with crafts and games and all kinds of great little activities for the little ones along the way. It goes from 4 to 6, and while everyone's welcome, it's especially designed for those, the little ones, the super little ones, from 2 to 6-year-old crowd. So, perfect little introduction to the spooky season, which is basically here. Let's have a look at your hometown weather today. Lots of sunshine with warmer temps, highs in the mid-upper 80s, low 90s. Walnut Creek could get a high of 89, Fremont high of 84, Livermore high of 92. 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

0: 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Ooh,
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2: 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Said they did him quite well. Guess I have to look it up on YouTube myself because there's a real George Michael tribute artist. Robert is his name, and he is amazing. Get a chance to check him out. 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

0: 1017 KKIQ, your hometown station. Happy Wednesday to you. Morris Knight here, and looking forward to the Violins of Hope. It's going to be very nice, happening at the Bankhead Theater in Livermore. Night of music for the trio Take Three. They're bringing the inspiring Violins of Hope to life. You'll hear music from artists like Paul Simon and Neil Diamond and Leonard Cohen, all while hearing powerful stories of, you know, behind these amazing instruments. So, really, it's going to be a great night of music and history and inspiration. You don't want to miss out. 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

0: 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How you doing? Morris out here. Appreciate you listening while you work. And, yeah, looks like Valkyries are back in action tonight. Golden State takes on Dallas Wings in Game 2 of the playoffs. They took Game 1 in a big old way, winning 104-80. So looking forward to more of that kind of action there. Tip off at 6 p.m. Let's go, Valkyries. Take a look at your hometown weather. Lots of sunshine today. Warmer temps, highs in the mid to upper 80s, low 90s. Tracy, I'll have a high of 93. Pleasant Hill, high of 89. Dublin, high of 89. And no doubt, coming up next on 101.7 KKIQ.
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Starting to think about your Halloween costume. If it's going to be a ghost that you're going as, don't forget to remove the black circles from your eyes when you take the costume off, lest you walk around looking like Beetlejuice for the rest of the day. Don't want to do that. Not personal experience, but I have a friend that went through that in a major way, and it was hilarious for us, very painful for him. So, little words of the wise now. Post Malone.

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0: 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How you doing? Morris Knight here, getting on over the hump. Before you know it, the weekend will be here, and lots of great things that are happening around the hometown Tri-Valley. In fact, Pleasantonpalooza is getting ready to take over Main Street this Saturday. Lots of live music and activities, vendor street fair, and of course, the return of the incredible BMX bike show. Top riders soaring through the air with jaw-dropping jumps and amazing tricks and gravity-defying stunts. 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In fact, get all the info on our hometown happenings page at kkiq.com.
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0: before you go, there's something I want you to have.
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0: Well, baby, I went down and got it for you.

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Loving the lunch hour. It's finally here with great music of the way free from Katy Perry, Benson Boone, Desiree. 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

0: Benson Boone, Beautiful Things, 101.7 KKIQ, your hometown station. How you doing? Morris Knight here. And consider this, a 32-hour work week. Wait, is that a thing? Well, apparently it could be, as a new federal proposal is taking a look at it. So if that actually happened, well, what would you do with all the extra time, huh? Janice in Dublin says, sleep in. You know, actually, not a bad idea at all, right? Let's have a look at your hometown traffic brought to you by Deloso Family Farm in Lathrop. Come see what's new at Deloso Farm this year. Open October 2nd through Halloween. New Thrill Hill, Teeny Town Parades, pig races, and so much more. 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Castro Valley, high of 83. Lafayette, high of 86, Pleasanton high of 89, and John Mellencamp coming up next on 101.7 KKIQ, your hometown station.
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0: 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Am I the only one that remembers that? Hopefully, maybe. 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

0: of my favorite bands there, New Order. So bummed that I missed out on Peter Hook, who is their former iconic bassist, the one responsible for that bass line you just heard right there when he was in the Bay Area a couple of weeks ago, but that's okay. Been to a bunch of his shows. I'll catch him next time, no problem. 1017 KKIQ, your hometown station. How you doing? Morris Knight here. So glad that Halloween season is here. Got my decorations up and ready to go. I'm really proud of myself on that. And now Pirates of Emerson actually returns this week to officially set off the Halloween season. It's going to be happening at the Alameda County Fairgrounds as they transform it into one of the scariest haunted houses in the country. So much so that they actually say, hey, you know what, the kids under 13, maybe this is not the party for you. But the rest of you ghouls, come on out and get the daylight scared out of you, right? Want to check it out? Get all the info on our hometown happenings page at KKIQ.com.
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0: Lady Gaga, Bruno Mars, Die With a Smile, 101.7 KKIQ, your hometown station. How you doing, Morris Knight here? And, yep, Niner fans all happy about this, off to the fact that they're off to a 3-0 start after knocking out the Cardinals Sunday, 36-30. Now they're getting ready for the Broncos coming to Levi Stadium this Sunday, kickoff at 1:25. Yeah, let's keep that going. Let's go, Niners. Take a look at your hometown weather. Lots of sunshine today. Warmer temps, highs in the mid to upper 80s, low 90s. San Ramon, high of 89. Concord, high of 89. Livermore, high of 92. Wilson Phillips up next on 101.7 KKIQ.
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0: 1017 KKIQ, your hometown station. Morris Knight here, and so glad we've got some good news for Lionel Richie fans like myself. The latest says he's up and doing great after a recent heart procedure, just taking some time to rest and recuperate so he can get back to doing what he does best, bringing us all those great songs back to the stage soon. So take all the time you need, Mr. Richie, and yeah, we'll be waiting for you when you're ready. In the meantime, Mark Acton coming up next to get you through the rest of your workday with more great music and the perfect song for your 10 and 2 stretch coming up next on 1017 KKIQ, your hometown station.
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1: 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It's brought to you by Barron's Jewelers and Mancini Sleep World. 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

Stretching it out on this wonderful Wednesday. 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

0: 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Good afternoon. I'm Mark Acton, and we are looking at your hometown weather right now, and it's another hot one, and it's only going to get hotter. That's right. By the time we hit Saturday, temperatures could be in the low 100s in some spots, and it's pretty much going to stay in the mid to upper 90s all the way through next week.
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101.7 KKIQ. Let's go Valkyries. Playoff game tonight, 6 o'clock. They could wrap this series up. They're up 1-0 in the series against the Dallas Wings. Let's go Valkyries. 6 o'clock tip-off.

0: 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I know I look forward to this every year. I remember going as a kid with my family. It's great. It's at the Alameda County Fairgrounds right here in Pleasanton. Opens up this Friday and goes all the way until November 1st. It is the Bay Area Halloween tradition. They've been doing this for 36 years now. 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

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I love it. Blues Traveler, Run Around on 101.7 KKIQ. Got some great music coming your way this hour. Kelly Clarkson, Ed Sheeran, and Blondie. And this one takes me back to my junior prom. Berlin, Take My Breath Away on 101.7 KKIQ.

0: 1017 KKIQ, looking at your hometown weather, and it looks and feels like summertime out. Nothing but sunshine. High temperatures in the mid-90s today and tomorrow and Friday. Saturday, it really warms up. We are going to see some triple digits and then still 90s all of next week. So the summertime weather continues into the first couple of weeks of fall 2026.
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0: 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Tri-Valley Haven is hosting their annual Pace for Peace 5K 10K walk run in honor of Domestic Violence Awareness Month on Saturday, October 3rd. 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
2: Good afternoon. Got a couple of stretches of slow traffic for your Wednesday drive. Eastbound 580, brake lights at a Castro Valley before the top of the Dublin grade. A stretch of a breath of fresh air and then slowing back down from before Foothill Road till about Fallon Road this afternoon. Not currently seeing any accidents reported. I did have reports of a construction project going on around the top of the Dublin grade that had a left or had one of the eastbound lanes blocked, but it does seem that things are clearing up continuing through the afternoon drive. Slow over the Altamont Pass, eastbound 580, brake lights starting out of Livermore, just past First Street, hanging steadily until about Grant Line Road over the Altamont Pass. Westbound 580, moving pretty smooth this afternoon. Northbound 680, some of your typical commute traffic. Slowing stretches out of Fremont over the Sunol grade. Freeing up around Highway 84, you will slow back down in Pleasanton between Sunol Boulevard and Stone Ridge Drive. Also seeing some slow moving traffic through Danville into Walnut Creek, your typical pockets of commute slowing this afternoon. That's your hometown traffic. I'm Lyle Glass.
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0: Good afternoon. Some of your typical brake lights for the Wednesday drive. Northbound 680, slow and go out of Fremont over the Sunol grade. A breath of fresh air past Highway 84. Slowing back down in Pleasanton between Sunol Boulevard and Stone Ridge Drive. Looking good as you continue through Dublin and San Ramon, and then sluggish traffic through Danville into Walnut Creek. A lot of your usual commute traffic this afternoon. No accidents are currently being reported along the way for any of those chunks of slowing. Eastbound 580, also seeing your typical afternoon traffic. Going to be slow eastbound 580 out of Castro Valley before the top of the Dublin grade, slowing back down from before Foothill Road until Fallon Road in Dublin, and then slow-moving traffic working your way out of Livermore over the Altamont Pass. Those brake lights between Vasco Road and Grantline Road. Like I said, your usual afternoon traffic there, eastbound 580. No active accidents for the Wednesday drive. That's your hometown traffic. I'm Lyle Glass.
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101.7 KKIQ, are you ready for some NHL action? Your San Jose Sharks open up their season tomorrow down in San Jose at the SAP Center against the Florida Panthers.

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0: 101.7 KKIQ, good afternoon. I'm Mark Acton. Last night, I wrapped up Monster, the Lizzie Borden story. I liked it. Kind of crazy at times. Definitely not for the kids. One of my takeaways from it, though, no spoilers, I promise, was the song Bittersweet Symphony. I knew that it was sampled from a Beatles song. I didn't realize it was sampled from a Beatles song that was sampled from an orchestra. And that song is currently trending all over social media right now, and I love it. I've been listening to it all day long.
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17: Good afternoon. Eastbound 580, just some commute traffic for the Wednesday drive. Slowing stretches out of Castro Valley into Dublin. Brake lights easing up around Fallon Road. I see a couple of pockets of slowing that have popped up in Livermore since we last checked in. A bit of slow traffic between Isabel Avenue and North Livermore Avenue. Slowing right back down, continuing out of Livermore over the Altamont Pass. Sluggish traffic between First Street and Grantline Road. I don't currently see any accidents reported for any of those chunks of brake lights. It seems to just be a bit of commute slowing for the Wednesday drive. I'll keep an eye on that this afternoon. Westbound 580 looking good. Eastbound 205, a bit of slow traffic out of Tracy between MacArthur Drive and Interstate 5. Northbound 680, slow traffic and stretches out of Fremont over the Sunol grade. Freeing up around Highway 84, you are going to see more slow traffic in Pleasanton. Northbound 680 between Sunol Boulevard and Stone Ridge Drive. No active accidents, just a bit of commute slowing. I do have reports of an accident. Southbound 680 right around Calaveras Road, just past that Highway 84 connector. That's causing issues in two of the left-hand lanes right now, so a chunk of heavy traffic southbound 680 just before Highway 84. Currently no ETA for those lanes to reopen. I'll keep an eye on that this afternoon. That's your hometown traffic. I'm Lyle Glass.
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This hour of music is going to be amazing. Bruno Mars is next. Prince, Creed, Beyonce, and Harry Styles are all on the way. 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

0: That song just feels like summertime. I just might. Bruno Mars on 101.7 KKIQ. And oh, it feels like summertime still, even though it is officially fall. This weekend, especially Saturday, is going to feel very much like summertime. Oh, it is going to be hot. Triple digits in some areas. So prepare for that if you have or your kids have a soccer game, a softball game, gymnastics, birthday parties, outdoors, whatever they got going on, make sure they are hydrated and you stay in the shade.
1: In a recent

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8: Hometown traffic update.
9: Good afternoon. Going to start off looking at southbound 680. I have reports of an active accident right around the Highway 84 connector. Looks like the accident is at Calaveras Road just past Highway 84. That is actively blocking a couple of the left-hand lanes. One or two of the left-hand lanes are currently blocked right now. Initially, two of the lanes were blocked. My most recent report does indicate that they have reopened one of those. Just one left-hand lane blocked with some activity in the center divide. Heavy traffic backing up those southbound 680. Going to see those brake lights starting a little ways past Sunol Boulevard, kind of between Sunol Boulevard and Koopman Road. A chunk of heavy brake lights just before Highway 84. On the northbound 680 side, just commute traffic slow and stretches out of Fremont over the Sunol grade. That's freeing up around the Highway 84 split. I am starting to see a bit of additional traffic over the Sunol grade. The southbound accident is in the center divide, so a bit of looky-loo traffic causing some extra slowing northbound 680. Brake lights in Pleasanton, northbound 680 between Bernal Avenue and Stone Ridge Drive. Some slowing through Danville into Walnut Creek. Eastbound 580 slow and go between Castro Valley and Dublin. Some additional slowing through Livermore over the Altamont Pass. Mostly commute traffic. I do have reports of a vehicle on the shoulder eastbound 580 around 1st Street at a Livermore. Initially, that was stalled in the right lane. That has been moved to the side now, so some of that traffic in Livermore easing up. That's your hometown traffic. I'm Lyle Glass.

107 KKIQ with Portugal the Man, who are not from Portugal. They're from Alaska. How random is that? Portugal the Man is from Alaska. It's Felix.

0: update.
1: Good afternoon. An active accident southbound 680 at the Highway 84 connector. The accident is at Calaveras Road just past Highway 84. Seeing some pretty heavy traffic backing up southbound 680. Brake lights starting just past Sunol Boulevard this afternoon. That accident is currently causing issues in the left-hand lane and the center divide. They are trying to get things moved to the shoulder, but currently no ETA for that, so the left-hand lane is still actively blocked at Calaveras Road just past Highway 84. Northbound 680 slowing stretches out of Fremont over the Sunol grade. Freeing up at the Highway 84 split. Just commute slowing northbound 680. That southbound accident is in the center divide, so I am seeing some additional traffic northbound 680. Just some looky-loo slowing. No incidents northbound before Highway 84. Slowing back down in Pleasanton between Sunol Boulevard and Stone Ridge Drive. Some sluggish traffic through Danville into Walnut Creek. Just more commute traffic this afternoon. Continuing northbound 680. Eastbound 580 sluggish traffic between Castro Valley and Dublin. Some fresh air past Fallon Road, slowing back down between north of Amore Avenue and Grant Line Road. Had a recent accident reported at First Street out of Livermore. Everything is cleared from that, so seeing the brake lights easing up as we continue through the drive. That's your hometown traffic. I'm Lyle Glass. And this traffic report is brought to you by Del Oso Family Farm in Lathrop. 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

0: 107 KKIQ, I'm Mark Acton. You might be like me. You're a huge baseball fan, but you don't have a team to root for in the playoffs. I don't really have a Major League Baseball team anymore because the A's leaving left me with no team. So I don't know who to root for. I know I'm not going to root for the Red Sox or the Yankees. Definitely not. I can't root for the cheating Astros. I guess I'm a Braves fan. Maybe the Phillies. Maybe the Cubs. Let me know who you're rooting for. You can hit me up on Instagram. I'm at Mark Acton.
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11: Update. Good afternoon. An active accident southbound 680 at Calaveras Road just past Highway 84 is still causing some extra traffic. That was blocking the left-hand lane last time we checked in. It does look like things have moved to the shoulder now with the lanes reopening. Still going to see some sluggish traffic right now. Southbound 680 from before the Highway 84 split till about Andrade Road. Seeing the brake lights starting to stretch out as we continue this afternoon. Northbound 680, slow and go out of Fremont over the Sunol Grade. Freeing up around Highway 84, you'll slow back down in Pleasanton between Sunol Boulevard and Stone Ridge Drive. Also seeing sluggish traffic through Danville into Walnut Creek. Just some hang-around commute traffic northbound 680. Eastbound 580, slow and go between Castro Valley and Dublin. A breath of fresh air. Slowing back down between North Livermore Avenue and Grant Line Road as you work your way through Livermore over the Altamont Pass. Had a recent accident reported around First Street out of Livermore. Everything's already cleared, so just some hang-around commute slowing this afternoon. That's your hometown traffic. I'm Lyle Glass.
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